0: More of the thunder. More of the thunderstorm is coming up on the other side, baby. That's Hot 105.
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4: Miami, when the sun goes down on a Friday, it feels like this. Today's R&B and old school. In the mix, the Friday night thunderstorm. 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
29: Every Friday, the quiet storm rolls through. And the thunderstorm arrives in the Magic City. 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

0: guess I'm holding it down in the mix. That's what I do. It's all about the 90s at 9, taking you back. Now, check it out. I'm coming back on the other side. I'm going to really take you back, man. More than 90s at 9 is coming up, man. It's all about the thunderstorm. Your boy Big Love, I got you, man. 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
10: Miami, the storm is here. Friday night thunderstorm on Hot 105, the soul of Miami, in the mix. In the mix. This is the Friday Night Thunderstorm with Big Lip on Hot 105. 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

0: Listen, I'm not out of here. I'm just chilling. You know who's coming up next, man? That'd be DJ LS1. He ain't going nowhere. He said, I'm staying. I'm going to do another hour. All right, we'll find him. All right, anyway, DJ LS1, he's coming up on the other side, baby. That's what we're talking about. We are the soul of Miami. Let go more of the thunderstorm. Hot 105.
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23: Every Friday, the quiet storm rolls through. And the thunderstorm arrives in the Magic City. 5 hours of today's R&B and old school in the mix. 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

0: economy is getting them, boys. Rough out here in these streets. According to a recent survey, it says women are choosing ugly men. I'm not going to say ugly men, but men with money over attractive men because of financial security.
1: Men who are facially challenged.
0: Yes, put it that way.
1: That explains the women that are flocking your way, big man.
0: You know what? 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Anyway, will you be with somebody for money? 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
0: true,
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0: Mm-hmm.
1: Look at Tyreek Hill.
0: Yep. And say it one more time for the people in the bed, that money what?
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3: 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And if the peppers are pickled, then they had already been picked because nobody picks already pickled peppers.
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9: Miami, when the sun goes down on a Friday, it feels like this. Today's R&B and old school. In the mix, the Friday night thunderstorm. 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

0: Wanna dance with me? It's my brother DJ DP in the mix. It's Friday night, baby. This is what we do. Check it out, man. Listen, we got more of the thunderstorm coming up on the other side. My brother DP, he's gonna ride out till about 1 a.m. All right, so you know, just get ready for that. All right, this is what we do with the soul of Miami. 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
16: 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And the thunderstorm arrives in the Magic City. 5 hours of today's R&B and old school in the mix. 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
2: 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Your man with issues, Big Lebo in the down. That is DP in the mix, baby. This is what we do each every Friday night. It's all about the thunderstorm. The party is right here. We're going to keep it going. Everybody that's like, right now, you either headed to the club or you headed home. If you OLD, you headed home right now. That's all I'm saying. You got some shout-outs, hit me up. 888-550-9105, man. 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Let's go. It's all about the thunderstorm. 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
14: Miami, the storm is here. 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

0: It's been fun, but we got to run, man. Listen, we out the door. Your man, Big Lip, DJ DP. Listen, it's been a wrap. Listen, long day, man. I've been on since 3 o'clock this afternoon, so you know I'm gone. All right, anyway, I'm out of here. B.I.G. Believe in God because he believes in you. Live every day like it's your last, because one day you're going to be right. And don't always follow the path that others may lead. And stay up, create your own path for others to follow. And I'll check you out tomorrow. See ya. Peace.
1: It's not just a show. 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

0: Last year, I had back pain radiating down my right leg. 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

0: U.S. has already spent over $11 billion on military operations in Iran. And the growing tensions overseas could also hit your pockets. 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

0: The economy is getting them, boys. 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
31: 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Plus, Gary got that tea and the Kahlua of the day. Hey, here's T.I. We'll let him know. 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
1: Since her husband, Brian, is a former county clerk, Clayton County prosecutor and current Georgia State Court judge, was aware of the betrayal.
2: That's impropriety. I ain't even fun.
1: I don't know. It's something, honey. We need a lawyer for that. But they said, honey, Ms. Ross referred to her husband, who sat supported by her at her 2014 appointment hearing, as her rock and source of inspiration, per Daily Mail. Now, they said the report, which did not name Ross, concluded that the judge's affair with the police officer identified, you know, as a Deputy Chief Kelly Collier, created a conflict of interest situation, and also that she made false statements to the investigators. But the whole tea is this. A lot of people saying that can't be true, because first of all, a female judge would never do nothing like that, especially if her husband is a judge, and not play with a cop on somebody that's of a less subordinate or what have you.
2: But they're saying that pocket is full.
1: Yeah, but they're saying, honey, that but they say before being appointed by President Obama in 2014, Ross served as a prosecutor in Atlanta, and she was the judge. This is where the tea come in. People saying they think this is a setup. The Christmas out there, 2022 trial, when the reality stars were found guilty of charges including federal banking fraud, tax evasion, and wire fraud. They say Miss Ross, honey, the judge Eleanor Ross, sentenced the Tars, honey, to 12 years. Tardy at least to 12 years in prison, and his wife Julie to 7. And then they're saying President Donald Trump has since pardoned the couple. So people saying that might be a setup. They say that woman, a beautiful woman of African descent, would have sex with a cop in her chambers. They both being married. They're saying that got to be a setup. And then since President Obama did appoint her,
3: I don't think it's a setup. I think she's a person that made a terrible life choice.
4: Yeah, but Trump does. He is on a revenge.
1: He sure is, honey.
3: What it got to do with Trump?
1: But he's the one who pardoned the
3: Chrisleys. But he pardoned them. She was their judge at the time they got sentenced.
4: Like, hey, she's the one. Get her.
1: Exactly.
4: I believe. But you know what?
3: She had sex in her chamber.
1: It don't matter who she prosecuted. I can't believe
3: how you going to have sex in your chamber.
4: I mean, I'm not saying she didn't do anything wrong.
2: She's fine. I'm going to find me a habeas corpus, whatever they call it.
3: Habeas corpus.
2: I'm about to file one because she's fine.
4: Oh, no.
1: Let me look her up.
3: Apparently, she did it.
1: Well, I don't know. I can't believe it. And I don't care. The people saying that they heard the noise, the court clerks, honey, said they heard the noise. And they both were mad.
2: She ain't answered none of my motions. I done filed all them damn motions trying to get her attention. She ain't answered. Responded to none of my motions.
3: She responded to his motions.
1: I'm sorry, honey. That's just hard for me to believe. Not no intelligent, educated woman like that, a judge, honey, having sex with a cop, a police officer.
2: I wrote the court of civil appeals.
1: I can't believe that, though. But anyway,
2: moving on.
1: I'm appealing.
2: Go ahead, girl.
1: Yeah. In other celebrity news, y'all, social media is buzzing, y'all, about hip-hop's biggest superstar and rapper, Jay-Z. It's all in all about it. They say Jay-Z may be going through a damn midlife crisis. They say, well, first of all, honey, with this new hairstyle and what have you. Now, they're saying his new afro, honey, he made that appearance. And, well, there's some people saying it was a wig, and we talked about that. But they're saying that the child had been so loud, honey, about the hairstyle that his hairstyle spoke up. But they say, Jay-Z, listen to this. They say Jay-Z is going to be 57 in December. They say most senior citizens have gray hair by that age. They said the lack of a single gray hair, baby, on Jay-Z's head, filled with the speculation that he is definitely wearing a wig. Now, DJ Academics compared Jay-Z's old hairline to his new hairline and found a discrepancy. They're saying the fans noticed, y'all, that Jay-Z has obtained a new hairline, and they say people are definitely talking about it. They say fans say that Jay-Z dyed his roots black, but the rest of his hair is not his natural color or texture. Now, this is maybe where the girls get technical. One person wrote, y'all, that his natural hair looks like it's a color 1B, and they said the lace front was a 1. They say two different tones of hair and texture. Now, they said the locks was a wig, unfortunately, or he's wearing one now. And they're saying these two hairs are not the same. And one person wrote, how your hair texture shift from a 4A to a 4C, honey, in 1 week? And they say even a third person.
2: Just for men.
1: But, honey, that looked like one of Beyonce's wig that she wore in that movie, honey.
4: You better stop.
1: Honey, so I'm just sorry, hey. You know, and if they match your hairline, honey, it ain't real, honey. Now, that said and then, y'all know what time it is, honey.

0: Yes, sir, baby.
1: Inshallah.
0: The Kahlua today, honey, is one of my favorite Kahlua. My Kahlua today is teriyaki. On the high, you say teriyaki. And on the low, just say beautiful dog. Wow, that's your Kahlua for today. Inshallah.
2: Teriyaki.
1: What is that, Brad? What the nail lady say, Brad?
2: Teriyaki. You want teriyaki? I make look good for you. You want teriyaki?
3: The Ricky Smiley Morning Show, baby. What's up?

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13: 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Jeezy is coming up next on the Ricky Smiley Weekend Jump Off.

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2: This is a special one right here. Our next guest, listen, man, gave us the soundtrack to The Hustle, and he's making history with a Las Vegas residency. Y'all got to get to it. And now, man, he's letting the world see the man behind the music in a new documentary with Don Lemon. Man, we got a lot to talk about this morning. Y'all show some love for the one and only, the snowman himself, Jeezy, in the building.
3: Woo! Top of the top.
2: Hey, man, happy to have you, man.
3: Man, appreciate y'all having me this morning.
2: Yes, sir.
3: It's a vibe in here.
2: And I have to say, being, I just told you this, being from Birmingham, Alabama, man, you are a part of our culture.
3: Yeah.
2: Birmingham, love you, man, from day one.
3: Shout out to B-Ham, baby.
2: Let everybody know about your residence.
3: Yeah, man.
2: How's it going?
3: It's amazing. It's probably one of the most phenomenal contributions I've been able to give back to the culture.
2: Yeah.
3: Because it is a black tie event. You know, guys come in tuxedos, the ladies come in gowns. It is a full orchestra, band, and it is an experience. So
2: right.
3: it's not a concert, it's an experience. And
2: yeah.
3: It's pretty much the story of, you know, how I got here, the legend of the snowman. And that's the theme of it. And from day one, it's been phenomenal, meaning like people are really showing up, they're really looking the part, and they're really enjoying themselves. And this is like, for me to be at this point in my career and still doing what I love, but on
2: right.
3: this level, and for all the people that's been rocking with me for, you know, decades,
2: yeah.
3: We growing together. And that's what this whole thing is about, evolution. And I love it.
2: Brett, what we gonna do, Brett?
3: Yeah, Brett. Really,
4: man, I told him we going. I already hit him like, when we coming. I mean, we talking about a 101 person orchestra, Jeezy. That's crazy.
3: Yeah.
4: And Adam Blackstone, the whole production. Was it stressful?
3: Yeah.
4: Was it stressful trying to get all that stuff together? Because I know it took a whole lot to get everything you want to be in the pocket and perfect to make it a wonderful event. Go ahead. I'm sorry.
3: No, you good, baby. It was battle tested. So we took the orchestra around the world, 23 cities, before we ended up in Vegas because I wanted to take the orchestra to the culture.
2: Wow.
3: You know what I'm saying?
4: You.
3: Because this is about elevation to me and evolving. And the crazy thing is like I had never seen an orchestra before I performed with one.
5: Really?
3: Never.
4: Really?
3: I had never been to an orchestra. You know what I mean? So
4: okay.
3: My first time experience, and the second I stepped on the stage, I was like, the culture got to see this. And I chose right then and there to take it around the world. And we took the actual orchestra to, you know, imagine, you know, Savannah, Georgia.
2: Yeah.
3: And we went there and sold it out. And they was dressed to the nines. But to answer your question, Brad.
2: 101. Ooh, that's a whole.
3: We actually got a place in the Guinness Book of World Records because of that. You know what I'm saying?
4: Nice. Congrats on that.
2: Violins, the oboes.
3: Yeah,
2: the,
3: all that. You gotta come see
2: cellos.
3: It. And to make you know to answer your question, Brad, like it's not hard because I got a great team, but I'm dealing with some of the most talented brothers, you know, in the industry. You know, Adam Blackstone is a legend.
2: Yeah,
4: ooh,
3: Derek Hodge
4: is
3: a legend.
4: Yes,
3: you know the Color of Noise Orchestra. I mean, they're phenomenal, and these are you know it's so much talent under one roof, and so for me, all I got to do is show up and ball. You
2: right,
3: know what I'm saying. So that's it.
4: Okay.
3: Make sure that tuxedo looking like it's supposed to look. You know what I mean.
4: What I know that's
2: feel?
4: Right.
2: What
4: you
2: does it really
4: too.
2: Feel like performing with an orchestra? That's big, man.
3: You got to think about it. We were just talking about B-Ham, right?
2: Yeah.
3: Think about this. When I came to BM, I was performing on top of speakers because there wasn't no stages, right?
2: Yeah.
3: Because the clubs were so small.
2: Right.
3: And for decades, I just was doing that, meaning like I was just showing up with my DJ. Shout out to my DJ, DJ Ace. And we would just get it in.
2: Yeah.
3: When you look behind you and see 101 musicians
2: That's
3: helping
2: great.
3: You execute your vision.
2: Yeah.
3: It's like showing up with a team.
2: Yeah.
3: When you was just doing it dolo. And
4: wow.
3: It's you know, sometimes I look back, I can't even believe it, but I'm like, wow, you know, this is next level for me as an artist.
2: Yeah.
3: You know what I'm saying?
6: Jeezy, you talk about elevation, and I so respect you coming from where you came from to where you are now and just your growth and everything. But how does it, so you're doing your hits.
3: Yeah.
6: With an orchestra, and do you incorporate the DJ with it as well?
3: Well, the DJs go on earlier.
6: You know what I'm saying? What gave you the confidence to believe that this would actually work? Because this is phenomenal.
3: Man, for me, it was like it had to be done for the culture. You know what I mean? The culture has no presence in Las Vegas, Nevada, which is the music capital and entertainment capital of the world. And it's like, we're supposed to be there.
2: Right.
3: So for me, it's just like, this is planting the flag. And I tell them every night, you know, this ain't, you know, a show. This is our welcome home party. We supposed to be, culture is supposed to show up in Las Vegas like
4: Come
3: that.
4: Come on now.
3: And it ain't no wedding when you see all these people walking out with these tuxedos. We coming to celebrate. You know what I'm
4: Come
3: saying?
4: Come on now.
3: Yeah. Right.
5: But what was different is you said that the hotel didn't reach out to you, which is how some of the residencies do.
2: Right.
5: You went and searched for the hotel and put your own money up behind it.
3: Yeah. Yeah.
2: Oh, wow.
3: I mean, but you know, it's for culture. So it's like, it's no different than when I was buying mixtapes and passing them out. You know, I really believe in this. This is like bigger than, you know, just the music and the show. It's like, you know, I'll invest in us.
2: Yeah.
3: You know what I'm saying? Because that's how I feel. Because when you know, you coming out of there and some of them brothers like, yo, I brought my son. He ain't never wore a suit.
2: Right.
3: And they feeling good. You know, they looking good. You see, and the craziest thing is, for some reason, it's turned into a date night.
2: Yeah.
3: You know what I'm saying? Yes. I would never thought thug motivation.
4: Absolutely. That's a beautiful thing, though.
6: That's part of that elevation we were talking about. Yeah. You know what I'm saying? You know, even thugs elevate.
3: This is my wife. I'm like, oh, really? You brought me to a Jesus show. Okay. Interesting.
4: Yeah.
2: Hey, let's switch gears real quick. What made you want to sit down with Don Lemon and share your story?
3: I feel like Don is one of the most phenomenal journalists. And
2: Definitely.
3: I know that, yeah, you know, he's, and I knew that he would challenge me. I knew that he would ask me things that would have different answers. And when you've been doing what I've been doing for this long, it gets pretty redundant of what people ask you because they look at you as an artist.
2: Right.
3: And we're talking about the man.
2: Yeah.
3: You know what I'm saying? And it's like when you say the legend of the snowman, you're talking about everything that it embodies. And I just thought that, you know, we would have a phenomenal conversation. And that's exactly what happened. He probably got some things out of me, like, you know, just I probably wouldn't have said if I hadn't have been asked that way.
2: Right.
3: And, you know, I'm just excited for the culture to, you know, watch it. So shout out to Don Lemon for even doing it.
4: We love Don Lemon.
3: Yeah, yeah, man. Absolutely. Shout out to the team for putting it together. And I told him, I said, yo, man, we like rebels. I've been a part of a system, and then I wasn't a part of it no more. And I had to lean into my culture.
2: Right.
3: And that's where you at. And that's where we at. So we rebels right now. We gonna do this together. He said, run it.
2: Absolutely.
4: That's what's up. Love that.
2: All right, y'all. More with Jeezy coming up next, man. Man, we so happy you here, man. Thank you so much
3: for
2: coming at the last minute. More Jeezy coming up next. Ricky Smiley Morning Show.
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0: right, so now Jesus, so legend of the snowman against all odds. What was one of the moments that the conversation that the people are not ready for that you may have had on this?
1: Just a lot about the man and the journey. You know what I'm saying? The things that I learned and where I'm at, like, currently in my real life. And I think that, you know, when we do what we do, and it's just like, you know, you just see, you know, us out. You don't know the turmoil that we've been through. So a lot of this is about my journey, definitely my healing journey, and just, you know, where I'm at on my pursuit to peace and why it's important to me and why I want to share it with culture. Because all of it coincides together when you think about the residency, you think about this docu-view, and everything about where I'm at right now. I'm just, you know, I'm aware, and I just want to share that with the culture.
0: And you know, one of the things I always say about some of the rappers, Brad, I know y'all be saying I attack y'all, but I think it's great that, you know, you can come from rapping, and then it's like, you know, from doing this hard stuff that rappers do, to becoming this nice, lack of a better word, soft, intelligent person, and doing things, you know.
1: Oh, my God.
0: That,
2: Yeah, you know, maybe you were that from the beginning. Maybe you were always that. You're just
1: I can't say that. You know what I'm saying? I was definitely rough around the edges. But, you know, what it was when I really figured out it just wasn't about money and, you know, just about, you know, stardom. And it was more to life. That just changed my whole mindset.
3: Right.
1: And it just really showed me what was important. You know what I'm saying? Like, I'm going to get money in my sleep, but I couldn't find peace. Mm. You know what I'm saying? I can get money in my sleep, and I could do a million shows, but I didn't have clarity. And now I have it. You know what I mean? And for me, like, that's very important. So it's like, when you say that, you know, most of the real gangsters I know are very poised. They're not aggressive.
0: Yeah.
1: You know what I'm saying? Because they can control their emotions.
3: Right.
1: But to me, that's important because, you know, I'm in a position where, you know, my emotions can cost me a lot. And that's what I'm kind of kicking to the younger generation. Like,
3: boy,
1: you know,
3: that's how you get to that age where you're like, nah, I did not do that.
1: Right. You know, and I want them to get that sooner than later because, you know, a lot of us, you know, we get tricked out our position because we don't get this information.
4: Lack of self-control.
1: Right. And also conflict resolution.
3: Absolutely.
1: You know what I'm saying? So for me, it's just like, I'm just giving the game back. I'm not telling nobody what to do, but I'm just like, you know how it is? You got a big homie.
3: Absolutely.
1: Just like we just talked about radio when you was talking about, like, Steve Harvey. He had to give you some game.
3: Yeah.
1: You know what I'm saying? And I just want to give the game back. And I told y'all in the beginning, I was motivating the thugs, and I was corporate thugging. So now I'm corporate thugging.
5: Yeah. Well, Jeezy, it's Men's Mental Health Awareness Month, and you just said that healing and peace is like oxygen. So tell us how you found healing and peace in your life.
1: Oh, I hit rock bottom, and I haven't found it. I want to be clear on that. I'm in the pursuit of it, and I'm aware. And every day is, you know, part of the journey. It's not a destination. It's a journey. But I can tell you this is like, you know, I hit rock bottom. I went through some real things. I bumped my head as well. And that's why I holler at the younger generation. And for me, it was just like knowing that I had nowhere to go but up. And I had to face, you know, my most worthy opponent. And that was myself. You know what I'm saying? That was my wounds. That was my, you know, my mistakes. That was my contradictions. And once I got in the battle with that and I got a little up on them, you know, and now we're here. You know what I'm saying?
3: Yeah, I'm so excited about that, man. Always good to have you. All right, so here go the lightning round. Y'all ready?
1: Let's do it.
3: Everybody ready?
4: Yeah.
3: All right, here we go. Quick questions, quick. You know we always do this. Remember that time we did the lightning round? We asked Jesus, say, okay, when you pee, are you going to go to the toilet?
1: Or the shower.
3: The shower?
4: Yeah.
1: I remember that.
3: Still, you said, no, man, I'm going to go to the toilet. I'm like, hey, come on, man, the drink. We had a whole argument with you.
1: Yeah, I remember that.
0: Still arguing, instead of going to no toilet.
3: Jesus said he going to the toilet.
0: Even
1: man, I got it.
3: He going to track water across the floor. Y'all remember that?
4: Yeah.
3: All right, here we go. Mixtapes or albums?
1: Mixtapes for sure.
3: All right, most underrated Jeezy song?
1: I Used to Have Nothing.
3: Oh, my God.
1: Yeah.
3: My God. Boy, I told you about this, man. Rock T and I did a show with Jeezy. We was, what was that show?
1: We was in Miami.
3: It was in Miami.
1: Yeah.
3: It was outside.
1: Yeah.
3: Man, that was the first time I heard that song, man. When you guys were at the point, I turned into Black Tony. Man, when you got to that point, talking about you sleeping on your grandma's couch, I knew what you were talking about. I started crying. Yeah. Brett.
5: I understand.
3: Sleeping on my grandma's couch.
5: Yes.
3: I did that hard, that thug cry.
0: Oh, my.
3: Ladies and gentlemen, Jeezy in the building. More Rick's Mind the Morning Show coming up.
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5: Listen, it's time to expand your vocabulary with the Word of the Week. And Gary, please don't embarrass us. We just appreciate everything you do. We love your drip that you show every week on the internet. You are shutting Beyonce's internet down. And, you know, what is your word? How will you be expanding your vocabulary this week, helping us expand our vocabulary? Can't even get it together.
6: That's all right, Jesus. Yes, Ricky, honey, I have another fabulous word for the weekend. Hell, it's easy. This week's word is lump in essence.
7: No, it's not.
6: Lump in essence.
7: No, it's not.
6: L-U-M, lump. N-I-I-N, essence.
7: Look at the phonetic breakdown of it, Gary.
5: The phonetic. Google phonetic.
6: Yeah, what is phonetic?
8: I've done this for him so many times.
5: Yeah, phonetic breakdown.
6: Yeah.
5: What's phonetic? Understand breakdown, but what's phonetic?
8: You understand phonetic is like how a word sounds when it's spoken, not necessarily how it's spelled. Like, it's spelled like it's luminescence,
7: so
8: right?
7: Look at it. Look at the breakdown.
8: But it's how it sounds when it's spoken.
6: Okay, so it's not luminescence. Loom. Loom in essence.
7: Pull it all together.
6: Loom in essence.
7: There you go.
8: Yay.
6: Loom in essence.
5: Oh, damn, that quick. But you know what happened? When you broke down the phonetic, when you Google, it seemed like when you Google phonetic, that kind of pulled it all together for him.
8: I think it helped.
5: We learned now. Now we learned two words.
6: Yes, phonetic and
5: The meaning of phonetic. And when she broke what phonetic means down, then you pulled it together. Say it again.
6: The phonetic or the word? It's loom, but it's spelled lum in essence.
7: No, but it's pronounced. Loom.
6: But it's pronounced loom?
7: Yeah, you can pronounce you either in either way. You can loom.
5: Bring your mic up. Say it again, Kay.
7: Yeah, you can pronounce the U sound is it could be hard or soft.
6: Oh, right. Really?
7: Yeah. The hard U is loom.
9: Don't you say the soft nothing nasty. U is don't say nothing nasty, Gary. Look on your face.
10: Say what?
9: It can be hard or soft. Keep going, Gary. Keep going, Gary.
8: Escapes me.
9: Definition, Gary. Definition. Okay.
6: Definition is emission of light by a substance or person that can also be referred to as a glow or radiance.
5: Okay. Now use it in a sentence.
6: The absolute luminescence of my aura when doing my daily drip walk video is a throwback to the fabulous high fashion runway fairies of the disco era.
8: Not the fairies.
9: Wow.
5: All right, that's good, Gary. Congratulations. You heard it right here. The word of the week. You did good. What's the word of the week again, Gary?
6: Luminescence.
5: Luminescence. Now, see if you can add that to a conversation in this week and just try to use the word. We're just trying to help you, y'all. More Ricky Smiley Morning Show coming up.

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0: All right, y'all, Rick's Modern Morning Show. Hey, it is time to play Battle of the Sexes. And we got Ty from calling in from Tallahassee, Florida, listening to us on 96.1 Jam. Hey, what up, Ty?
1: Good morning, good morning.
0: Good morning. Happy to have you.
1: Thank you, thank you.
0: And then we got my man Dave calling from the Ham, Birmingham, Alabama, listening to us on 96.1 Jam.

0: The Ram 2500 pickup is produced by what car company? Ram.
1: Ford.
0: Dodge. That's Dodge. All right. What product is the Michelin company known for producing?
1: Tires.
0: Yes. What is the capital of Wyoming? Okay, that's Shane. I don't know how to say it. What is the smallest planet in our solar system?
1: Pluto?
0: I thought it was too, but it's Mercury, they say. All right, the federal agency responsible for protecting the president is what?
1: Secret Service?
0: Yes.
1: I don't know. Okay.
0: In baseball, what do the letters RBI stand for?
1: Oh,
0: runs batted in. What is the octane level of regular unleaded gasoline, Ty?
1: 87.
0: Yes. You got three. On a standard track, how many laps equal 1 mile?
1: Six.
0: Nope, four. But you got three. You got three. Okay. That's good.
1: Okay.
2: All right, now you ready, Dave?
3: I'm ready to go.
2: All right, let's go. Start the clock. What is the name of an appetizer served on a wooden board with various cheeses, crackers, and meats?
3: Charcuterie.
2: That's right.
0: Hey. Yeah.
2: Jordan Woods is the fiance of what NBA New York Knicks player?
3: Pass.
2: Carl Anthony Towns. What nail shape is named after a food?
3: Pass.
2: Almond. What type of workout uses a reformer machine?
3: Pass.
2: Pilates. How many items are in 5 dozen?
3: How many 5 dozen? 60.
2: Yes. What does SPF stand for in sunscreen?
3: Solar protecting something. Pass.
2: Sun protection factor. What is the longest river in the world?
3: The Amazon.
0: What's the answer?
2: The Nile.
0: Oh, man. She beat you by one. She beat you by one, but you got there against some special. Okay, when did she win?
4: All right, ma'am. Congratulations, you are this week's winner of the fantastic, amazing, fabulous prize pack from America's store, the Dollar Tree. Are you ready?
3: Yeah.
4: All right, ma'am. Sir, be quiet. You lost. All right, ma'am. From Campbell's, like you got a beef barley soup in a bag. No water needed, ready to enjoy. Not quite sure how that works, but hey, give it a shot. Also, from the $3 section, you got a DVD of Mrs. Doubtfire, starring the late, great Robin Williams. All right. 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All right. 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
2: Wow.
4: All of a sudden, Gary perked up. All right, there you go. It's all yours.
0: Congratulations, Ty. Dave, thank you for playing Battle of the Sexes. 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
3: 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It's the
4: BRAT. Good morning, everybody. I'm your girl, Brett Tat Tat, and this is the Hot Spot where we bring you music, movies, and more. So let's get on off into it. Well, y'all, Offset was in Monaco for Grand Prix weekend, and he's making headlines after a heated confrontation that was caught on video. Now, he and his crew was out when allegedly witnessed the chauffeur physically being aggressive with a woman in the group. So he then confronted the driver, and here's how that went down.
5: Putting your hands on women, you a you touching women, you a you don't touch no women like that. Bro, he's grabbing women by their neck. He's grabbing the girls by their neck. I don't give a
6: f. If he grab one more girl like that, I'm gonna beat him.
7: Oh, wow.
8: Oh, Lord.
4: Wow. Well, hey. He shouldn't be putting his hands on the woman. That's whoever true. The driver is shouldn't be putting his hands on nobody because somebody going to put their hands back.
8: But do blacks go to Monaco acting like that? I mean, people go acting like that.
4: Well,
8: in
4: if somebody do something to upset you, like if you're a man and you saw somebody putting their hands on a woman, no matter what the issue, you wouldn't say nothing.
8: I wonder what Cardi B said about that.
9: Well, you said blacks was like a real Republican.
8: I mean,
4: oh, my God, Gary. Well, it's unclear what happened afterward, and there are no reports of anyone being arrested. And it's not known whether the police were ever called to the scene. So hopefully he ain't in trouble or nothing, because I saw something online that he might go to jail and all this other stuff. But hopefully no police were called and they got the situation worked out. And
9: I ain't trying to get in no altercation.
7: In another country.
9: And anywhere I got to use my passport, I ain't even raising my voice.
4: I absolutely agree. Well, Jay-Z is expanding his company, y'all. His upcoming performance slate, I meant to say, with the announcement of headlining concerts. And he calling them Jay-Z 30 in Paris and Los Angeles. Rock Nation has announced that Hov will perform in Paris at Stade de France on September 10th, and another concert at SoFi Stadium in Los Angeles on October 23rd. Pre-sale tickets for those shows will be available beginning tomorrow, June 11th. Jay-Z will also perform 3 shows at Yankee Stadium on the weekend of July 10th. Oh, that's going to be crazy. Mm. Anybody trying to go?
7: Oh, for go. Sure.
8: I'm just thinking about what people was rumored to say on that money getting short, because Jay-Z ain't performed in a while.
4: It's what he loved to do. That's why he doing it. I don't think he need the money at all. I mean, when you've been away from the stage for a minute and you go back and you feel the roar of the crowd and you feel that presence, he has the crowd captivated. Everybody love him, love his songs. Everybody on one accord singing. Ain't no feeling like that in the world. So I can guarantee you this is not for a money grab, Gary.
8: Well, I hope he bring out Blue Ivy like Beyonce did, honey. Let Blue Ivy perform, honey, and dance and do
9: Blue
8: her
9: Ivy
8: thing,
9: ain't no...
4: Jay-Z ain't going to have no dances. It's not like a singing show.
9: It's hip-hop.
4: Or
9: it's rap.
4: Yeah, it's straight Jay-Z. He might have a band. You know what I'm saying? I'm sure he's going to have a band and some music behind him, which was actually jamming at the Roots Picnic. The Roots backed him, and it was so good.
8: Because, Kim and Kanye have Little Northwest. She performs and stuff, so I think they'd like to keep up with each other.
4: But
9: they're not the same.
4: Maybe Blue Ivy will just wait till her mom go back out again. There's some dancing to do. He ain't got no dancers or nothing. It's a totally different crowd. So, Jay-Z.
8: He just performed. He don't have dance like all other rappers.
4: Jay-Z is parental advisory. It's not really a kid's show.
9: You must not have never seen a Jay-Z performance. He don't need no dancers.
8: Oh, really?
7: At all.
4: He needs nothing. But he do bring out some amazing special guests.
8: Ahead on, Jay-Z.
4: You should try to catch his concert one time.
8: Girl, they high.
4: You can find somebody to give you a ticket, maybe.
8: Well, that's true. So maybe we'll talk to a record. They still got record reps?
4: Yeah.
9: You got famous friends?
8: Yeah, I got you. Can you give me one?
9: I definitely can get you a ticket.
8: Okay, then we're done.
9: Yeah.
7: Okay. We're done.
4: We are done with the Hot Spot as well. 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

0: It is time for Fix It Jesus with the one and only comedian extraordinaire Rita Brent, Jackson State University's own Emmy Award winning member of Delta Sigma Theta Sorority Incorporated. What up, Rita?
1: What up, Rita?
2: Rita,
1: what up, Hall of Famer?
0: Happy to have you this morning.
1: Thank you. Listen, y'all been to church lately? Y'all seen, you know, everything that's going on. They got light shows and everything. It do kind of feel like the club a little bit. I don't know. It's interesting. Smoke machines. Well, this one particular pastor was a little thrown off by the ambiance in the church. And I just want y'all to hear a little bit about what he had to say. He was a visiting pastor, but this is what he had to say.
3: It turned the house lights up a little bit. Something about being in the dark don't make me think of church. Because all them people back there look like they in the club.
0: Uh-oh.
3: I smelt a little reefer. If y'all not embarrassed to smell like it, I'm certainly not embarrassed to say you do. Amen. If you're going to smoke, get you some Febreze. Put on your clothes before you come to church. We all struggling. We all got something we're dealing with. But don't get mad when somebody say what the truth is. Amen.
0: Uh-oh.
1: Yeah.
0: Uh-oh.
1: Yeah. That ain't the first time I heard a pastor talk about it smelling like reefer and the musicians and stuff be smelling like reefer. How y'all feel about that?
2: Oh, well,
1: you know, just they light do club up a little gigs bit before church.
0: Yeah, a lot of the musicians do club gigs at night, and everybody that smoke weed sit in the balcony, so shouldn't nobody smell it.
4: But at least they're there.
0: Yeah.
2: At least they're there. That's
4: no,
2: right.
4: No, I don't like that one.
1: Well, yeah. You don't like it, Gary?
4: No, at least they're there. What well, that means? All the Harlems and all them other people that come through, at least they there.
0: Man,
4: well,
0: we going, man, the church is like the hospital, man.
1: That's
0: people
1: true.
0: Are broken and people
1: that's
0: are going
1: true.
0: Going to get fixed and going, ain't nobody walked in a hospital perfect.
2: Yeah.
0: Okay? Right. You're going to the hospital with broken arms and everything to get healed and to come out brand new.
2: Yeah, we're being judged.
4: They may be in there praying to be taken away from that addiction.
0: Absolutely.
2: Oh, yeah, you're right.
1: Yeah. Well, God dropped something in my spirit. Just a list of approved things that you can smoke or light up before church that are not weed.
2: Oh, boy.
0: Right up your alley, Brett.
5: I know,
1: yeah,
5: girl.
1: Yeah. So let's go through this list of things. Y'all feel free to add to things that you can smoke or light up before church that are not weed. Chicken salad. You can smoke chicken salad. neck bones. You can smoke those before church. Smoked sausage. That real long one. Maybe macaroni and cheese, smoked salmon. Maybe you could smoke candy cigarettes before church other than weed. Things you can light up other than weed before church. A fireplace. Let's see. A soy wax candle from Bath and Body Works.
0: Yeah.
1: A lantern. If you are a Hotep, one of them Grand Risings people, you can light up incense before church. You can light up the church van by passing gas if you ate a bowl of black eyed peas and collard greens the night before.
0: Man.
1: You can light your ex's car on fire while they're in the house sleep. Your man's clothes, who cheated on you with your best friend, Shamika. Let's see. If you're a racist, you can light up a tiki torch. Okay. Now, let's move on to a list of fragrances to help you not smell like weed at church. Now, I want y'all input on this. Maybe fresh grass. Maybe you can just cut the grass right after you smoke before you go to church. White diamonds,
0: right.
1: That's a fragrance.
0: Yeah. Oh, yeah, that white diamonds will cover it all up. Brett got some little stuff she be getting from the gas station, that baby powder.
5: It's
0: where
5: not
0: is it,
5: from
0: Brett?
5: The gas station, but it is baby
1: where's from,
5: powder.
1: Brett?
5: My homeboy what? Sell it. You know what I'm saying? I don't know where he get it from, but it ain't at it's the gas station.
0: What is it called?
5: It's like baby powder. I can't remember the name of it. I ain't had it in so long.
0: I still got it.
5: it's probably spoiled by now.
4: You better rub one of them black ice air freshener trees on your clothes.
1: Uh-huh.
5: Get
1: Japanese
5: you some Febreze
1: cherry blossom.
5: Spray.
1: Yep. Yep. Johnson & Johnson. That sweet pea lotion from Bath & Body Works.
4: Rita.
1: Come on
4: cook,
1: now.
4: You could cook a pot of chitlins before you go to church.
1: Yeah, sure could.
4: Definitely be sitting by yourself.
5: A lot of garlic in it.
1: Put on a little brute. Say root.
5: Old Spice.
0: Your grandma would put on a pot of chitlins and hang your clothes up in the kitchen to dry.
4: Yes, baby. Walk around all day smelling like you pooted.
6: I could see the queens going to church, baby.
0: Hey, so these are things you can what now light up other than weed. things that you can smoke other than okay. Okay.
1: Uh-huh. And fragrances you can wear before church. Just a few suggestions. That's it. Fried chicken, pink oil moisturizer, any of that. Yeah, anything will be acceptable.
0: But white other diamonds than, for sure. White diamonds for sure. And what cologne for men are the people that don't want to wear white diamonds? What men can wear to cover up? Cool water.
1: Polo Sport. Any of that. You can get that from Walgreens. Yeah. Other than Sativa. Let's not do that.
0: Absolutely. All right, Rita Brent, let everybody know how you can be reached.
1: All right, y'all can reach me on all social media at Rita Brent Comedy. And don't forget, July 1st, I'm going to be at Miami Improv. That's the Wednesday night. Ricky, get on your boat. Pull up on your girl.
0: Let's go.
1: All right. Yeah, that's it, man. Rita Brent Comedy. Thank y'all. What's up, Rita?
0: Love you, Rita. Congratulations. Proud of you. Emmy Award winning Rita Brent, y'all. More Rita Smiley Morning Show coming up.

0: Hope y'all have a great weekend. Got to say thank you to Jeezy for stopping by. And listen, this weekend, while you have time to sit down and plan, I need to make sure that you go ahead and book your cabins for the One Voyage Cruise. We will set sail October the 26th through November the 1st. 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

school, home of the Ricky Smiley Morning Show. It's Mark Young officially checking in. It's the weekend. Yeah, it's Saturday. What are you doing today? I know what I'm doing. I'm playing the hits. Got all your favorite songs right here, like this one from Luther from back in the day. It's on Hot 105, the soul of Miami.

0: Hour 5, today's R&B, an old school home of the Ricky Smiley Morning Show. It's Mark Young. Big shout out to Thames. Now, she's nominated for two awards at the upcoming BET Awards this year. Got Drewski hosting it all at the end of this month. And she's up for Best Female R&B and Pop Artist. Also, she's up for the BET Her Award for her song First. So congratulations to her on her nominations. Hang close, though. I've got all your favorite music on the way. Beanie Man and Maya coming up with Girls Damn Sugar and Joe. Love Scene. Hang close.
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0: on today's R&B and old school home of the Ricky Smiley Morning Show. It's Mark Young. Yeah, you know, one of the biggest nights in NBA history goes down tonight, Game 5, and it's the biggest night in Knicks history because they haven't won an NBA championship in over 50 years. 1973 was the last time they won an NBA championship. Back in 1973, they played the Los Angeles Lakers. They won that game. And they've been having a lot of success in the regular season and the postseason. So we'll see what happens tonight. It all goes down with the Knicks and the Spurs. A lot of Knicks fans in the house tonight. So, yeah, let me know who you're rooting for. You can use that open mic feature on that Hot 105 app. Hang close, though. I got Tyrese with Lately on the way.
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It's Mark Young. How'd you like to hang out with all of us here at Hot 105 and the Florida Marlins? Also, the San Francisco Giants going head-to-head

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0: time. Today's R&B and Old School, home of the Ricky Smiley Morning Show. It's Mark Young. Big shout out to Bruno Mars. You know, he's going to be in town real soon for his romantic tour. And he's been nominated for 3 BET Awards for this year. The BET Awards is going to be happening a little bit later on this year. Drewski is your host. But he's got Album of the Year he's been nominated for The Romantic. Also, Best Male R&B and Pop Artist. And he's also been nominated for the Viewer's Choice Award. So congratulations to him on that. Hang close, though. Get all your favorite music on the way and details on that big game between the Marlins and the Giants at Lone Depot Park right now.
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0: 105, today's R&B and old school home of the Ricky Smiley Morning Show. It's Mark Young. Checked ahead with the weatherman. He says it's going to be a beautiful weekend this weekend, especially if you like going shopping. Yeah, because it's National Outlet Shopping Day today. So if that's your thing, today is your day. And today is Lil Duval's day, too, because it's his birthday today. Happy birthday, Lil Duval. If it's your birthday, let me know about it. Use that open mic feature on that Hot 105 app.
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Hot 105, today's R&B and Old School, home of the Ricky Smiley Morning Show. It's Mark Young. Big shout out to Olivia Dean. Yeah, she's got some big things going on. She's been nominated for 4 awards for the BET Awards. She's got Best Female R&B Pop Artist, Best New Artist. She's got the BET Her nomination, also the Viewer's Choice nominated for that as well. So 4 nominations there. Congratulations to her. Hang close. I will

0: If Peter Piper picked a peck of pickled peppers, then how many pickled peppers did Peter Piper pick? The question can't be answered because who knows how many pickled peppers are in a peck? And if the peppers are pickled, then they had already been picked because nobody picks already pickled peppers.
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Right, today's R&B and Old School, home of the Ricky Smalley Morning Show. It's Mark Young. You know, tonight could be one of the biggest nights in New York Knicks franchise history as they take on the San Antonio Spurs in Game 5. They haven't won an NBA championship in over 50 years, since 1973.

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0: 105 Today's R&B, an old school home of the Ricky Smalley Morning Show. It's Mark Young. Yeah, you know, weatherman says pretty nice, 89, mostly sunny, more of the same all weekend. You can download that Hot 105 app, get up-to-the-minute weather info just like that. Big shout-out to Victoria Monet, though. Yeah, you know, she is a part of ICE now. Yeah, she's a part of ICE. Not that kind of ICE, so yeah, relax. It's the Institute of Culinary Education ICE. So not only is she a very beautiful musical visionary, but now she can throw down in the kitchen as well because she just graduated from that culinary school last month. So congratulations to her. That is huge. Also huge. I got another 50 minutes of Today's R&B and Old School on the way, so hang close for that. I got Khalid with Talk and Maxwell. Ascension's going to kick it all off in 4 minutes.
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Well, it's coming up August 30th. That happens to be New Edition Day in the city of Boston. I hear they give out free cases of Sam Adams and you get a day.

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0: the and old school home of the Ricky Smalley Morning Show. It's Mark Young. It is World Cup fever all around the world. And here in South Florida, you know, a lot of watch parties happening. Matter of fact, we've got some watch parties. Dave and Buster's is one of those watch parties, and you can put yourself in the running for that. Haiti and Brazil also win some great prizes from Dave and Buster's. Matter of fact, hit us up right now, hot105fm.com. Get all the details on that. Put yourself in the running. Speaking of games, we got the Marlins and the Giants going head-to-head Juneteenth. That's next Friday. How would you like to go to that? Your chance to win those tickets are on the way, along with John B., also Sean Paul. Give me the light. You know, Sean Paul, when he was here last time, he was saying that he was a part of the Jamaican national water polo team when he was 13 years old. He was a part of the team from 13 all the way till he was like 21 years old, too.
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0: Yeah, Hot 105, today's R&B and old school, home of the Ricky Smalley Morning Show. It's Mark Young in the building. Thank you so much for listening and hanging out with me. I do appreciate that. And coming up next, my good friend Chico the Virgo. He's getting ready to walk through that door and play all your favorite songs because he's got them. He's kicking off another 50 minutes of today's R&B and old school. Warren G, Nate Dogg, Regulate coming up in about 4 minutes. He's going to kick it all off with that. LMA. All booed up. Also, he's got that as well. And your shot at tickets to hang out with us as the Marlins take on the Giants. He's got that coming up too. So those tickets for Juneteenth right here on Hot 105. Today's R&B and old school. We are the soul of Miami.
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1: 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Hit them strictly with that fire. 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

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That's Shaggy and Robin Thicke. Looking Lovely is what it's called. Talk about looking lovely. What about this weather that we're having, huh? Who wouldn't want to live in South Florida?

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me, that's Bruno Mars on My Soul, is what it's called. I like that song, got a real good beat to it. Don't forget to listen tonight to Miami's number one Caribbean / reggae show. We're talking reggae runnings, hosted by the legendary Tonto Ari. The Ari Musical begins at 10 p.m. tonight. 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
1: Yeah, this album is dedicated to all the teachers that told me I never amount to nothing. To all the people that lived above the buildings that I was hustling from, that called the police on me when I was just trying to make some money to feed my daughter.
2: Yeah, yeah.
1: And to all my peoples in the struggle, you know what I'm saying? 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

B.I.G. Juicy is what it's called. Not juicy. What a beautiful afternoon we got going on here in South Florida. Y'all stick and stay. Don't you dare go away because I've got so much more to give. Chico business.

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Congratulations to Laquita Lawson. 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

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That's Tiffin Campbell. Can we talk for a minute? Can we? Of course we can. Listen up. 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That's Big Lip and Shelby Rushen. 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

make it anyway. 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Every goodbye ain't gone, and every closed eye ain't sleep. Chico, baby. Good afternoon, South Florida, and thanks for listening.

Power 105, the soul of Miami. That's Jagged Edge. Gotta Be is what it's called. Next hour, a lucky listener's gonna have a chance to win tickets to the Kappa and Omega Juneteenth weekend comedy show on June 19th and the Father's Day brunch on June 21st.

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That's the hot song you're listening for. Shout out my good friend in Del Rey, Michael Duck Collins.

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That's a good way to get dead. Well, anyway, if I were the sun way up there, I'd follow you around everywhere. At night when the sun goes down, I'll be the moon.

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the Benzo Ice Tea Thomas. 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

0: 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Thank you so much for making me a part of your Saturday afternoon eve. And of course, it is going down next week. We are talking about Juneteenth, the celebration which is happening. Pompano Beach is going to be crazy. If you need more information about how the Kappas, I attended their white party they had about a month ago over at the Rock. Hard Rock, that is, and it was off the chain. It was crazy. My man was there. I was about to go through a list of names, but I'd be here all day shouting all the Kappas. But they've teamed up with the Omegas, and it's going to be crazy, happening June 19th through the 20th. So if you need more information, make sure you go to our website, hot105fm.com.
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Yeah, that's the way it is. Hour 05, today's R&B and old school. Some things will never change without a doubt. But make sure you commit, improve, and maintain being the best that you possibly can be. 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Hour 05.

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0: to your destination. Make sure you check out Moni Love tomorrow on Old School Sunday. She's on from 5 to 8. She takes you down memory lane without a doubt. Hits some of the music from the 70s, 80s, 90s, 2000. And of course, she represents the old school because she's a hip-hop legend. So make sure you check out Moni Love right here on Hot 105 tomorrow from 5 to 8. Now, big shout out going out to everybody in town from out of town. May have headed down to South Beach today and got on the beach and saw a lot of seaweed down there. But listen, you know, we're accustomed to that, so we clean that stuff up real quick. So don't let that keep you from heading down to the beach. But there is a large amount of seaweed down there on South Beach, all right? Coming up, we got some more details on how you can get free lunch delivered to your office right here on Hot 105, today's R&B and Old School.
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You're right here on Hot 105, today's R&B and old school. Of course it is. You're shooting the L-I-T-T-C-I-T, always on fire. I keep your Saturday nights lit. I'm gonna let him know. Here on Hot 105, turn up time. Let go.

0: 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Victoria Monet, right here on Hot 105, today's RBN Old School. And of course, the home of the Ricky Smiley Morning Show. 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